0: Well, that's the best parade I ever been on, Satch.
1: Natch, you are in New Orleans.
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2: Jazzíme s turbinásem Brinčíko a Amerikáňu vibrofonist Bobby Hutcherson album s nosou Montara, to znamená kolekcionáru lepnum. Mám pagaidām vēl nav, es vēl nevaru lepoties kompozīciju Little Angel. Tas ļoti romantisks, jauks Latino Fusion no 75. gada. Bobby Hutcherson.

You are so tacky. I think that's why I love you so much. I just had to call you first on my new phone. I love you. Y'all have a blast. Bye.

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That maybe...

She must have faith in the seeds that are planted beneath the snow. She must hold on, and she must let go. She'll be all right.

love Taj. You'll always be my best friend. I'll never forget the moments we shared. Dancing our asses up in Rayong, our endless walks along the canals, crying out loud as we

you were always there for me, and I just hope someone's there for you now. Well, I think this is the moment for me to finally say